0: taking. The myriad stars align amongst each other and I'm sat here watching.
1: All these people walking down the street, everything I did today, but I see them.

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He's an Indian scout, and they're trying to get the, I think it was Apache, one of the great tribes of America, back on the reservation. The Indian looks at John Wayne and points to the Union soldier and says, he's a lion dog-faced pony soldier.

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2: Take it right from there, talk a good long game. Tell them all the tales, you'll tell them all the same.
0: Well, it kind of looked like a thing, but it was actually cat.